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When I look into your eyes,

It doesn't matter if you love him or capital H-I-M. Just put your paws up, 'cause you were born this way.

green, you're black, white, beige, Chola descent, you're Lebanese, you're Orient. Whether life's disabilities left you outcast, for leader teased, rejoice and love yourself today, cause baby, you were born this way.

all I own and move to a communist country. If you came with me, of course. And file my nails so they don't hurt you. And lose those pounds.